I penis in it. Fake smiles just to deal with all the pain you've been given. As a child, they didn't tell you that your dreams can come into fruition. You never been to that place you envision. Sky gave you limits you had no choice but to accept. Forced into work to contribute to the profit of Britain. That sneeze will be blessed, but a coffin will kill him. Mr. Armageddon City, this shit might damage your soul. They won't take the weight off you when you can't manage the load. Like they're just waiting to hear a fuck.

You want the best for your seed. Wishful thinking if the intentions don't align with the deed. And if what you hear contradicts what you read, war ready, but travel to this country for peace. Crabs in a barrel, your neighbor feeling the same shit. But he might screw you if someone offers a payslip. No one ever told you your mind is not to be played with. No one ever taught you about moderation and patience. Under all the eyes and the pressure and the scrutiny, why is mental health a taboo in the black community?

norm. 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Promises you made reflect the promises they gave you. And all these harsh experiences don't reflect your age. No family to save you, no friends to aid you. 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

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A broken soul, selected for God's plan. Everything will be what it's meant to when it's in

promised me ammoniac. Ice pack, six pack, ice pack. 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No, you promised you'd be right back. Ice pack ammoniac. 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
1: Tolerate the finishes, come up through the villages. 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Circulate the evidence, speak of my benevolence.

0: No, I really don't stop when I'm looking at. 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
1: party girl. 365
0: party girl. 365
1: party girl.
0: 365 party girl.
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1: 3 years on the local circuit. Played twice at the county fair. And the second time, Ben, our friend who worked the business end, said a guy from a label was there. There were two more like him at the next show, staring us down like hawks. And there was love in the air, and all the money was there, and we were going on tour with Candlebox.

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I'm always too busy dreaming. Well, maybe I should wake up instead. A lot of things I regret, but I just say I forget.

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Where do I go? 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My friend's psycho, so am I.

Hi everyone, this is Douglas Furs from Ghent, Belgium, but now I'm not in Ghent, Belgium, because I'm in Germany, where you also have the radio called City Das Radio.

Which one of you rappers wanna be stepping and end up in a bad spot? Reading the script, you better fuck with the damn plot. I can kill him with words or I can get a man got. Put out your best thing and I see that flopped. You cannot level with anything that I'm delivering. Make these, chef this, cook that. Michelin, I got the general stick.

0: that's like a memory of when my stepdad, yeah, when I was very young, he said to me that he had tickets to Liverpool, yeah, because I used to love football, bro. And he said it was like my dream, you know, this the first time, and he's like, I'll take you. And like, yeah, we got tickets. So on the way there, it was like a, obviously to Liverpool, it's like a 6-hour train or something. And he's like, oh, we're on the train, and I'm looking in my football magazine, like I'm mad young, and I was like, yeah, I swear if like this team's name's first there at their home ground, like if it's like West Brom versus Liverpool,
1: yeah.
0: It's at West Brom, yeah. And he's like, nah, I don't know. And then like I was like, nah, it definitely is, yeah. And then, so then we had to hop off like West Brom, which was easier, but we got there bare early, so then we just gotta wait around. And I'm like, you got a ticket? And he's like, tell me, yeah. He's like, yeah, I've got tickets. And then, bro, this whole time, we're just looking for a tower, like a ticket tower, to buy the game. Like, for hours, we missed the first half of it. And it was, I always remember being so pissed, like, because there was that man lying to me, innit? Out of everything. If he said we hadn't got the tickets, I wouldn't be bothered. Yeah, it's kind of like, man built me up.

0: Fuck all you hoes. Get a grip, motherfucker.
1: Yeah. This album is dedicated to all the teachers that told me I never amount to nothing. To all the people that lived above the buildings that I was hustling from, that called the police on me when I was just trying to make some money to feed my daughter.
2: It's all good.
1: And all the niggas in the struggle. You know what I'm saying?
2: Yeah.
1: It's all good, baby.
0: Come on.

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1: 3 years on the local circuit, played twice at the county fair. And the second time, Ben, our friend who worked the business end, said a guy from a label was there. There were two more like him at the next show, staring us down like hawks. And there was love in the air, and all the money was there, and we were going on tour with Candlebox.

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1: Evident to me. This shit's evident to me. This shit's evident to me.
2: Evident to me. 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

0: 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Ages,
1: tolerate the finishes, come up through the villages, screen it in the cinemas, file it through perimeters, minimize the damages, show me all the witnesses, show me all the witnesses. Circulate the evidence, speak of my benevolence,

landslides in depression pose. Once thought was shed, but always holds. Reflection taunts my empty soul.